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2: I want to prepare you for something that's coming to Hulu during October, which they call Huluween for any of their spooky stuff, which is cute.
3: That's smart.
2: Yeah, you never saw that or heard of that? It's not just old scary movies, though. They have a new documentary that's dropping. It premieres October 12th called Clown Panic. And I don't know if you remember this or not, but in 2016, so a decade ago, which feels weird to say that, but 2016 was a decade ago, there was this scary clown craze across the United States. You remember that? Where clowns
3: just
2: started
3: come out and stand there?
2: They started to show up, and then people were calling 911. So this is a full-on documentary about that called Clown Panic.
4: It was one thing for there to be a single clown sighting. That wouldn't have troubled me that much. And then there was a second one. How many more of these are we going to have?
2: Like, you're just in your car on a highway at night, and a crazy, scary-looking clown comes running towards you with, like, a broom in his hand or something random like that. Or they're just standing on the side of the road.
3: Yeah.
2: It started in South Carolina, and then it spread nationwide, and police got involved. So this documentary film features witnesses, law enforcement, cultural commentary.
3: Any clowns?
2: Professional clowns discussing how this messed with their, business. It's called Clown Panic on Hulu, Huluween, October 12th.
3: Coming up, our friend Jenny has a Lenny Kravitz doll. 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
2: 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Halloween pizza and Christmas cinnamon rolls.

1450 WCHI. Good morning, just after 10 a.m. My name is Christina, and fall is in the air. Or is that my pumpkin spice Airwix that I replaced yesterday? Sure does smell good. It smells like football, chili, and, you know, thick sweaters.

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1: 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It's Christina. You know, some of us are using ChatGPT, but we can get a little personal, a little too personal. 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
0: 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Hey, thank you so much for listening. That's what's great about us ladies. We can multitask, am I right?

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Hi, it's Christina. If you live in North Polk Village, we appreciate you being a loyal listener. And thanks for keeping us on all day while you work.

Chillicothe's Easy 1350 WCHI. Well, if you haven't heard, Madonna is going to be opening up the MTV Video Music Awards on Sunday. First time in 23 years she's performed. So, hey, it's definitely past due to have the Queen of Pop doing her thing. She's actually up for Artist and Video of the Year. You'll be able to watch CBS Paramount Plus Sunday night. Shit.

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Hey, it's Christina saying hi to everyone in and around Chillicothe. We're always playing songs to help you feel relaxed and refreshed. In fact, here's another one right now on AM 1350. She's just

0: WCHI Easy 1350. Happy Wednesday. How are you? It's Dan Blackman. Hi. So what do you think about what we're playing today?
1: I'm loving everything on the radio lately. Really
0: awesome.
1: Loving it all.
0: Yeah.
1: Most of it got me smiling, singing along. Some of it got me crying along. But it's all therapeutic for my eyes.
0: Cool. One of those great ones from Peter Cetera. Good afternoon. Tonight.

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1: Oh, so hard to believe she's been gone for like, what, 30 years or so, right? This real pretty one when she was doing the English version stuff, Dreaming of You. It is Selena.

0: 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WCHI. I am playing you all these relaxing favorites to get you through the workday. Hi, so what's your opinion about that?
1: Awesome. That sounds like fun.
0: It's a lot of fun. You can sing along to great ones like this, Lionel Richie. He's saying hello.

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We've got more relaxing favorites coming up just for

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The iHeartRadio Music Festival sounded like so much fun, and you would like to have a recap. I'll tell you how you could get one later on this hour. Hear the Backstreet Boys.

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WCHI. I like the original better. I'm not sure about you. As we do drive home together, I'm Dan Blackman. Thank you so much for having us on. It's Fast Car, and it's Tracy Chapman.

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1: From the National Weather Service, showers likely overnight, mid-50s for lows. Thursday gradually becoming sunny with a high around 71. Friday sunshine and 70 in the Weather Center. I'm Brian Nengel.
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WCHI. My top five at five feature later on this hour. The top five things that people are doing to feel more organized this fall. First, though, it's All for One.

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Hi, I'm Dan Blackman. If you live in North Fork Village, we appreciate you being a loyal listener. Thanks for keeping us on all day while you work.

0: 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Thanks for listening. The drive home continues for you. Hi, so what's going on with you today? What do you think of us?
1: 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I mean, you make me feel like I'm at home every day, and it makes me feel like I can step back in time for just a minute.
0: Yeah, I'm glad we give you that feeling. Like this one, No Ordinary Love from Sade for The Drive.

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1: I think this is obvious, but you would like to have a happy place when you go on vacation, somewhere that you're going to be smiling and very happy. I'll run down the list for you later on this hour. First, sixpence none the richer for the drive. And kiss me.

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2: 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Everything else is secondary. 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Primarily, we want to know who you love and why you love them and how they've enriched your life.